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Come closer. Forget all the others. It's nice to be like this, cheek to cheek, in the old-fashioned way. It's funny, but I have the feeling that we're dancing as our parents used to do. Well,

Du lytter til Natradio på P4. Once I knew a boy, he got burned. Now he fears the fire, it's like